Yo, I got something to say. You know, sometimes when you get all pissed at me, when you're like not talking to me, well, sometimes love is just a game. Just like anything else, you gotta know what you want. And the rest doesn't really matter. Cause sometimes you just gotta put things in perspective.Then maybe you can understand, like, why we're doing the stuff we're doing to each other.

Is anybody here with your family, like your sister or your brother? Is anybody here with your best friend? Is anybody here with your